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Nirvana Unplugged on the Acoustic Storm with some lyrical mentions of animals. Something in the way. We're celebrating World Animal Day on the Acoustic Storm and monkeying around with Peter Gabriel.

after this chestnut mare. Been chasing her for weeks. 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Fine lady. This one day I happened to be real close to her, and I saw her standing over there. So I snuck up on her nice and easy, got my rope out,

0: American singer-songwriter Michael Franks, When Blackbirds Fly, the Acoustic Storm Request of the Week. That was from Frank's 1973 debut album, previously unavailable. You can suggest a song for the storm by jotting down a few lines of why you'd like to hear one of your acoustic or unplugged favorites and email requests at acousticstorm.com. Well, there are certain animals that can be frightening to some, like snakes and critters that creep, crawl, and sting. Just a couple of song subjects coming up on the storm for World Animal Day. And then the Beatles take flight into the eye of the storm with Blackbird.
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0: Having a pet can be challenging when you need to travel. I mean, what do you do with your non-human companion? Well, you call a friend to take your compadre, like David Gilmore, who stepped up for his friend Steve Marriott of Small Faces to look after Seamus while Marriott was away on tour. Returning to this week's animal theme with Pink Floyd's Pooch-inspired tune, Seamus, who turned out to have a pretty nice set of pipes of his own.

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Mr. Chris Cummings with Welcome Back right here on 800-CJBQ, turning out to be a little bit of a tradition. When I'm back, I play that song for you. I'm Robin Scott, your Sunday Classics host, and I did miss you guys very, very much over the last 2 weeks, but had a lot of fun. I got to tell you, I had a really great time. We're going to let Prairie Oyster take us to the birthday bash with Will I Do. Till the real thing comes along, that is.

Oh, that'd be strawberry wine. Miss Dina Carter celebrating 30 years. Can you believe that? I feel old now. Congratulations to my latest five qualifiers, Sharon Stock, Cindy Van Heek,

Paul Bellamy Brothers and Gene Watson, Forever Ain't Long Enough, here on 800 CJBQ. Up next, going out to Doug in Roslyn this morning, some Marty Stewart, Tempted. I think we should light up my phone. I want to take some more qualifiers to send you on a cruise.

Oh, Mr. Charlie Major with my brother and me right here on 800-CJBQ. I got a call earlier from John in Selby looking for this Marty Robbins tune, a song called The Story of My Life.

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Oh, that's Hey There Cowboy going out to Flo this morning. Happy to play that one for you. I got an email from Bruce, and his song choice is going to take us to the 11 o'clock news. And it's very true. I was country when country wasn't cool. Here's Barbara Mandrell.

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I'll tell you.

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I wish I knew every listener who was tuned in. I wish, I don't know how many there are, but I'd like to know the first name of everybody. 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I think so. Here's Elvis.

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0: Making memories. 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Well, it is 149, actually 150, right on the nose, if you want to set your clocks.
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0: Good to be with you on a Sunday.

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Well, I think there's a pot of gold somewhere around that rainbow. Now, don't you dare go anywhere. 3 o'clock news is next, and then we're back with one more hour of some great memories.

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1: From the National Newsroom of the Canadian Press, I'm John Kennedy. The U.S. Coast Guard says it's still an active search for survivors off the coast of Nantucket after a debris field from a missing Canadian Air Ambulance jet was located yesterday. Captain John McTamney gave details about the search area during a news conference in Boston this morning.
2: We're using all available assets of different types, fixed-wing aircraft, rotary wing aircraft, boats, cutters. It's given the search conditions in the area. It is a rather large area to search, but we have sufficient assets where we are saturating the area. Again, hoping to find those survivors.
1: Hamilton, Ontario-based Latitude Air Ambulance owns the jet, and the company's operations manager says six people were on board the plane when contact was lost. Quebec's main party leaders are delivering their final messages to voters ahead of tomorrow's